0: 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In his great mercy, he gave us new birth into a living hope by his resurrection from the dead. To him we pray.
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0: Lord God, deepen our faith, strengthen our hope, and kindle our love, and so that we may obtain what you promised.
2: Danos fe, danos fortaleza en nuestra fe y esperanza para prometernos y que nos en Cristo Señor.

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0: Lo pasó